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2: 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He's up for Breakthrough Artist and Fans' Choice. 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We're counting down the hot top 40 songs of the week and finding out if Morgan Wallen is still wearing the crown again this weekend. It's your Hot Country Countdown with me, Tracy Lynn. 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

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Last night we lit the liquor talk. I can't remember. Hit after hit after hit. Finally got a handle on you. 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

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Even my kids love it. 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
2: Westbound 401 at Salem, we have a stall transport truck. Two right lanes are blocked. As a result, South Salem ramp to the West 401 is shut down. Eastbound 401 collectors at Yonge, two right lanes blocked there with some construction. Southbound 400 at Bayfield, two left lanes out with construction. Northbound at Highway 88, two left lanes out with construction as well. 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I'm Robin Metcalf. That's Hot Country Traffic.
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2: Traffic.
4: Earlier troubles westbound on the 401 at Salem. We had a stalled transport truck there. Right lane was blocked off. It's been reopened. The southbound Salem ramp to the westbound 401, though, remains closed with this stalled vehicle. Eastbound 401 collectors at Vic Park. Two right lanes blocked there with construction. Northbound 400 at 88. Two left lanes are blocked there with construction, as well as north 400 at ESSA. Two left lanes as well. There's no shortcut for saving time, but saving money is simple. 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I'm Robin Metcalf. That's Hot Country Traffic.
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0: 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From the Hot Country News Center, this is an information update.
1: Good morning. It's currently 13 degrees in Newmarket and Aurora. The dollar is trading for 72.60 cents U.S. Gas is holding at $1.74.9 cents a liter at most GTA stations. I'm Rob Kerwain, and it is Thursday, August 20th. A new poll suggests support is growing for Toronto Mayor Olivia Chow among decided and leaning voters who responded to a survey about the city's mayoral race. According to the poll by Liaison Strategies, a national public opinion research firm, Chow continues to lead with 49% support among respondents, while Councillor Brad Bradford, who represents Beaches East York, is in second place with 38% support of those surveyed. Chris Alexander, a former Conservative MP and Cabinet Minister, sits at 11% support. In a statement, David Valentin, Liaison, said the poll suggests Chow's lead has grown slightly since a similar poll by his firm was released earlier this month. As the deadline to register as a candidate in Ontario's municipal election nears, observers and advocates are paying attention not only to people vying to lead their communities and those who aren't. Zachary Spicer, an associate professor of public policy at York University, says that while a lot can change by tomorrow afternoon, the amount of seats with one or no registered candidates is worth noting a day before the deadline. Spicer, who previously worked as a senior policy advisor to the Ontario government, says it's been a trend over the last few election cycles, typically in rural communities. The Association of Municipalities of Ontario voiced similar worries last month, urging people to run for office and stressing the impact of local government on everyday life. Ontario Provincial Police say the body of a 73-year-old pilot has been found after his home-built plane disappeared during a flight from Oshawa last week. The aircraft left Oshawa Executive Airport at 8:30 a.m. on Friday, but never returned, prompting a major search in the Kawartha Lakes area. Plane debris was found early this week in Wolf Lake, and searchers later located the submerged plane and confirmed the pilot's death. In sports, the Toronto Blue Jays are one game out of a playoff spot in the American League wildcard race, Toronto dropping a 7-6 decision to Tampa Bay last night. Minnesota has sole possession of the third wildcard spot after a 6-4 win over Atlanta. The Texas Rangers are a half game behind. Your hot country forecast, mainly sunny today with a high 25, humid X 27, clear skies tonight with a low of 9, tomorrow sunny with a high 26. Right now it's 13 degrees in Newmarket, Aurora. I'm Rob Kerwain.
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7: Tracy Lynn.

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How did I?

0: are so lucky that we get to wake up with you every weekday morning. I'm Tracy Lynn. How are you? This is High Country Mornings. Today is August 20th. Oh, a little bit of a chilly start to the day. I mean, I'm in a sweater. I knew it was going to be a little bit chilly. I've been feeling it every day this week. And the birds, they're feeling it too because I'm not hearing them chirp as early as I get up. They used to. It is 6:18. Today is National Radio Day, and we are celebrating one of our favorite things, the radio. And because of you, you are the reason we get to do what we love to do every single day. So we want to hear from you today. Tell us why you love your favorite High Country radio station. Is it the music, the personalities, the laughs in the morning, the contest, the country artists we bring? Maybe it's having us along with you while you're driving to work, working your shift, making dinner, driving home, or just hanging out. But today, we really want your feedback. And maybe you can even tell us what you don't like. What do you want more of on High Country? 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I mean, we got a lot of contesting going on. 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What do you love about High Country? And maybe what would you change? What do you want more of? 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I promise we can handle it. 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
0: Mainly sunny skies today, high of 27. Driving along the 400 into Barrie, same thing. Mainly sunny skies, temperatures hanging around 23. Clear skies overnight, low of 9. Friday, sunny skies, high of 27 with a low of 13. And for your weekend, Saturday, a mix of sun and cloud, high of 25. And Sunday, cloudy skies with a few showers with temperatures hanging around 20 degrees.
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2: Good news earlier. Troubles on the southbound Salem ramp to the westbound 401. Earlier problems there have cleared away. Eastbound on the 401, leftover construction in the collectors at Kennedy. We have two left lanes blocked there with that construction. No troubles on the northbound 400 off the 401. It's looking pretty good heading in towards Barrie. Southbound a bit of volume as you head from Finch down towards the 401. There's no shortcut for saving time, but saving money is simple. 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I'm Robin Metcalf. That's Hot Country traffic.
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0: Oh, Brett Kissel and Dierks Bentley. Hurtin' Songs. Good morning. How are you? We are getting ready. Elise Saunders will be joining us with coffee in studio at around 7. So that's what's going to be happening coming up in the 8 o'clock hour. We have our Casey Musgrave tickets up for grabs. Today is National Radio Day, and we are asking you to tell us why you love your favorite high country radio station. What do you want more of? Do you want more music? Do you want more, you know, more talk? Do you want more contests? There's a, you know, you maybe there's something that you want to change. Remember, this is your radio station. I'm your passenger princess. I'm here with you guys every weekday morning. Good morning, Greg. Greg's like, let's see. Greg says, I like the hosts have smooth voices. They play the best music. Their sets are easy with the latest artists. It's just an awesome station to start your day. Thank you so much. We really want to make sure you guys are happy. That's why we are asking you. What do you love about your station? What do you want to change? What do you want more of? Today is National Radio Day. Tony's saying, hi, Tracy. I've been listening to you guys since the beginning. I listen to you in the morning because you're funny. And with your skunk stories and a day at work, I commute for about an hour and a half home and into work. So almost my whole day, I'm listening to you guys. And I really like country songs. So we are so glad that you love it. So thank you, guys. You guys really do make our day. And you make the station way better when we get to hang out with you. And remember, you can always call in at 1-877-505-3692 and chat it up. But as we said, you know what? Radio does work. So if you're a business that's out there and you're looking for ways to advertise, I'm being honest with you. Radio does work because it's a connection, right? It's a relationship. And they hear it. They feel it. Just like when we hang out with each other in the morning. And of course, we've got Ryan in the afternoon that gets you all the way back home. And your workday playlist in between, because you don't need anybody else chatting at you. You just want to have a playlist so that you can just sing along. By the way, guys, if we haven't told you yet, we're so glad that you're starting your day with us right here on Hot Country Mornings.
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0: Mainly sunny skies today, high of 27. Driving along the 400 into Barrie, same thing. Mainly sunny skies, temperatures hanging around 23. Clear skies overnight, low of 9. Friday, sunny skies, high of 27 with a low of 13. And for your weekend, Saturday, a mix of sun and cloud, high of 25. And Sunday, cloudy skies with a few showers with temperatures hanging around 20 degrees.
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1: Hot Country traffic.
3: Southbound 427 looking at a lot of volume from the 407 as you head right down to the 409. No problems at last check, just volume building there. East 401 building now from Dixie as you head through the Allen westbound side. That's starting to fill in from about Kennedy on and off as you head through Bayview. Southbound 404 busy as you add Finch onto the 401. 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I'm Robin Metcalf. That's Hot Country Traffic.
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2: Good morning. It's 11 degrees in Newmarket, Aurora. The dollar's trading for 72.60 cents U.S. Gas sitting at $1.74.9 cents a liter at most ETA stations. I'm Rob Kerwain, and it's Thursday, August 20th. Toronto police have released images of a suspect accused of sexually assaulting a six-year-old child at a downtown park. Police say they got a call Tuesday afternoon to Roundhouse Park in the area of Bremner Boulevard and Lower Simcoe Street. The child was playing on the trains in the park when the suspect walked up to them and allegedly assaulted them. Police say the parent confronted the suspect, prompting him to flee the area. In a news release, police describe the suspect as being 55 to 60 years old, 5'6" with an average build, a receding hairline with a bald crown, black and gray hair, and clean shaven. He was wearing prescription glasses with a silver metal frame. Police in the Peel region believe there may be additional victims of an alleged dating extortion scheme that recently resulted in charges for two people from Brampton. Police say a victim was contacted on a messaging platform by a person using the name of Manisha Sharma. When they went to meet the person at a home in Brampton, police say a male suspect entered the room and the victim was allegedly threatened and extorted for $6,000. Police arrested a 35-year-old man and 23-year-old woman in the alleged online dating scam and charged them with forcible confinement, robbery and extortion. Police are asking anyone who experienced something similar to come forward. Prime Minister Mark Carney has briefed the country's premiers as Canadians await the details of a working trade and tariff deal with the United States. Canada-U.S. Trade Minister Dominique LeBlanc says the discussion with all the premiers was constructive and important. The language of the deal is still being finalized, though Carney says it builds on Canada's existing trade advantages with the U.S. The pending tariffs on about $28 billion worth of Canadian imports have been postponed until early Saturday morning to allow the deal to be finalized. In sports, week 12 of the CFL season kicks off tonight in Montreal. The Alouettes will take on the Ottawa Redblacks, who have yet to win a game in 9 tries this season. Elsewhere, the Toronto Blue Jays and Tampa Bay Rays will close out their 3-game series with a rubber game this afternoon. The Rays held on to a 7-6 win over the Blue Jays last night. Your Hot Country forecast, mainly sunny skies today with a high 25, humid X 27, UV index 7 or high. Clear tonight, a low of 9. Tomorrow, sunny with a high of 26. Currently, it's 11 degrees in Newmarket, Aurora. I'm Rob Kerwain.
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0: If we haven't told you guys already, we are so glad that you're hanging out with us and starting your day right here with High Country Mornings with me, Tracy Lynn, special guest Elise Saunders hanging out with us. Elise, this weekend, big event happening in Newmarket.
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1: I am. I get to close the event, so I'm pretty pumped. It's an amazing event that Nick's Ironstone puts on, and I've known Nicole for many years, and she's such a powerful woman that's all about female empowerment. So we're excited.
0: She's incredible. She's absolutely incredible. And I was going to say, this whole event is about empowering women in country music. We have Harley Olivia, Jessica Soul, Nick's Ironstone will be performing as well, Sydney May. There's a lot of women on a Sunday afternoon. Like, this is the place to be.
1: It is. It's all about celebrating women and just great music. There's all genres there. So country music, there's some rock. It's going to be a lot of fun. Sunday fun day.
0: Sunday fun day. Guys, if you want to go to Harmonia Fest this Sunday at Market Brewing Company, text right now 1-877-505-3692. We have a pair of tickets to send you and a plus one to go hang out there and see some incredible artist. It's just so fun. You got to love it. Now, Elise, not only do you have this, you've teased us, you've got the big Cowboy Up tour happening in October.
1: Heck yeah, we're pumped. It's going to be a great way to go into the fall. Mm-hmm. It starts October 1st and goes to the 11th. We have a bunch of stops. I'll be there with Kato, Josh Dillon, my friend Tyler Lorette is going to be opening on some dates as well. And we're all the way from, you know, London, St. Catharines, Hamilton, Toronto, and a bunch of other stops.
0: Oh, amazing. October, guys. You can see Elise Saunders and all her friends. And actually, we have Tyler in as our breakout artist this weekend. More coming up with Elise Saunders. I'm Tracy Lynn, and this is Hot Country Mornings.
2: Hot Country weather.
0: Mainly sunny skies today, high of 27. Driving along the 400 into Barrie, same thing. Mainly sunny skies, temperatures hanging around 23. Clear skies overnight, low of 9. Friday, sunny skies, high of 27 with a low of 13. And for your weekend, Saturday, a mix of sun and cloud, high of 25. And Sunday, cloudy skies with a few showers with temperatures hanging around 20 degrees.
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3: Looking at volume out there on the 401 eastbound is busy from Dixie as you make your way through the Allen. After that, looking pretty good. Westbound 401, it is a bit lighter than usual. Not too bad through Scarborough. Slows down through Yonge Street towards the Allen. And then again, from about Keele as you make your way through towards the 409. South 404, busy down to the 401 as well from Finch. 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That's Hot Country traffic.
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0: always a good time right here on High Country Mornings. We're so glad that you're hanging out with us. Good morning. So thankful for Elise Saunders for bringing in some coffee and hanging out with us. That was great. It was just a lot of fun. Glad you guys are here. 1-877-505-3692. Talking to you about radio today. 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What, maybe there's something that you're not happy with. 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Call, text. You can send us over a voice note. We love hearing your voices. I know we're all loving how Maria had so much energy. And she was just so full of joy, and she just loves her station. So let us know, what do you love about your High Country radio station? It's National Radio Day. We want to hear from you. I'm your passenger princess. Remember, you guys are driving the truck here. Got your morning mind bender for that $100 OLG voucher. Are you ready? According to a new study, the average adult hasn't done this in 5 years. What is it? According to a new study, the average adult hasn't done this in 5 years. What is it? 1-877-505-3692. That's your daily morning mind bender. That $100 OLG voucher is up for grabs. And yes, next hour, we will have a cue to text to score yourself those Kacey Musgrave tickets. And this afternoon, Ryan's got Jackson Dean tickets online. You gotta do a little search, okay? If you see Chris Stapleton's hat on any one of our pages, then click it. And you will be entered in to win tickets to go see him September 1st at Rogers Stadium. So there you go. That's why we always say, go to the website, follow us on socials. It's you, me, and country music. It definitely is the perfect way to start the day.
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0: Mainly sunny skies today, high of 27. Driving along the 400 into Barrie, same thing. Mainly sunny skies, temperatures hanging around 23. Clear skies overnight, low of 9. Friday, sunny skies, high of 27 with a low of 13. And for your weekend, Saturday, a mix of sun and cloud, high of 25. And Sunday, cloudy skies with a few showers with temperatures hanging around 20 degrees.
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3: No troubles out there on the 401 eastbound. It's a busy one, though, anywhere from Dixie, pretty much on and off right through the Allen. Westbound heavy from Kennedy on and off through the 409. Southbound 427 slows from the 407 down through the 409 as well. South 400, ramp to Finch. We do have some construction there in the right lane. It's a busy one through the stretch and continue slow down through towards the 401. 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That's Hot Country Traffic.
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4: Good morning. It's 11 degrees in Newmarket, Aurora. The dollar's trading for 72.60 cents U.S. Gas sitting at $1.74.9 cents a liter at most ETA stations. I'm Rob Kerwane, and it's Thursday, August 20th. A new poll suggests support is growing for Toronto Mayor Olivia Chow among decided and leaning voters who responded to a survey about the city's mayoral race. According to the poll by Liaison Strategies, a national public opinion research firm, Chow continues to lead with 49% support among respondents, while Councillor Brad Bradford, who represents Beaches East York, is in second place with 38% support of those surveyed. Chris Alexander, a former Conservative MP and Cabinet Minister, sits at 11% support. In a statement, David Valentin, Principal at Liaison, said the poll suggests Chow's lead has grown slightly since a similar poll by his firm was released earlier this month. As the deadline to register as a candidate in Ontario's municipal election nears, observers and advocates are paying attention not only to people vying to lead their communities and those who aren't. Zachary Spicer, an associate professor of public policy at York University, says that while a lot can change by tomorrow afternoon, the amount of seats with one or no registered candidates is worth noting a day before the deadline. Spicer, who previously worked as a senior policy advisor to the Ontario government, says it's been a trend over the last few election cycles, typically in rural communities. The Association of Municipalities of Ontario voiced similar worries last month, urging people to run for office and stressing the impact of local government on everyday life. Ontario Provincial Police say the body of a 73-year-old pilot has been found after his home-built plane disappeared during a flight from Oshawa last week. The aircraft left Oshawa Executive Airport at 8:30 a.m. on Friday, but never returned, prompting a major search in the Kawartha Lakes area. Plane debris was found early this week in Wolf Lake, and searchers later located the submerged plane and confirmed the pilot's death. In sports, the Toronto Blue Jays are one game out of a playoff spot in the American League wildcard race, Toronto dropping a 7-6 decision to Tampa Bay last night. Minnesota has sole possession of the third wildcard spot after a 6-4 win over Atlanta. The Texas Rangers are a half game behind. Your Hot Country forecast, mainly sunny skies today with a high 25, humid X 27, UV index 7 or high. Clear tonight, a low of 9. Currently, it's 11 degrees in Newmarket, Aurora. I'm Rob Kerwane.
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1: 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Remember, we need your name with your text messages so that we know who you are. Today is not only National Radio Day, and we are asking you to tell us why you love Hot Country so much. What do you want more of? Maybe there's something that you're not happy with, and we want to know so that we can make good, right? And plus, it is also another important day, which means the biggest debate online ever is back. Today is International Hawaiian Pizza Day. Hawaiian Pizza Day, and you know where I'm going with this one. The pie is topped with ham and pineapple. Do you agree, Team Pineapple? Do you agree that pineapple belongs on a pizza? Or are you team girl? Don't even. 1-877-505-3692. Like, I love pineapple on my pizza, especially if I have like hot peppers on it and green olives. Like, don't knock it till you try it, because it's got in your mouth, you've got the balance of hot, salty, and then that cooling sweet. So yes, that's the big debate. And they say that if you like pineapple on your pizza, you are aggressive. Achievement oriented, you're a natural leader, and you have a zest for life. Okay, I'm not aggressive. I personally, let's just say, because I did say I love pineapple on my pizza, I'm not aggressive. I just like to get my point across, right? You guys can agree, right? 1-877-505-3692. Zest for life, absolutely. It's you, me, and country music. Now, that is the perfect way to start the day. And I see the text line blowing up. We had that cue to text for your Casey Musgrave tickets. And remember, you got to answer your phone when we call you. Good morning.
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1: Mainly sunny skies today, high of 27. Driving along the 400 into Barrie, same thing. Mainly sunny skies, temperatures hanging around 23. Clear skies overnight, low of 9. Friday, sunny skies, high of 27 with a low of 13. And for your weekend, Saturday, a mix of sun and cloud, high of 25. And Sunday, cloudy skies with a few showers with temperatures hanging around 20 degrees.
0: Hot country traffic.
2: East 401, it's a heavy one anywhere from the 410 right through the Allen westbound side. That's a slow go from McCowan, pretty much right through towards the 427. Southbound on the 400, looking at some slow spots from about Highway 7 on and off down towards the 401. Finding some volume delays as well as you make your way through Elgin Mills. Just some slow spots there due to volume. 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I'm Robin Metcalf. That's Hot Country Traffic.
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12: 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It's your boy Jelly Roll, and you're listening to Hot Country Mornings with Tracy Lynn.

0: and wriggling with Moonshines. Good morning. How are you? 842-1-877-505-3692. Good morning. Good morning. Good morning, Shelly. Shelly says, good morning, Hot Country. My daughter loves her Hawaiian pizzas. I love Hawaiian pizza. It's also National Radio Day, and she was letting us know what she loves, what she wants. And you know what? I'm going to pass all that on to our team. So, yes, you have a wonderful day as well. Carm is saying, yes, team pineapple. Again, love it. You just can't go wrong with pineapple on a pizza. But if you have, to be honest with you, you do have to have a good mix. So I like to do hot peppers, like pepperoni, hot peppers, those banana hot peppers, green olives. And then I like to add pineapple because you get a little bit of everything. You're getting that kick. You're getting the salt. You're getting the sweet. And you're getting the meat, right? 1-877-505-3692. International Hawaiian Pizza Day. So are you team pineapple or team girl? Don't even. We'd love to hear from you. Yes, it's a great day. Did you guys hear about this Sons of Anarchy news? I mean, it's been a very long time since we've seen our friends, the Sons of Anarchy cast. I mean, they were all killed off. Almost everyone was killed off. But Charlie Hunnam has found a way to reunite them. Okay, so FX has ordered Legends, a limited series for FX and Hulu that reunites the Sons of Anarchy cast more than a decade after the biker drama ended, with every character playing themselves. So Charlie actually created and wrote this meta thriller and stars in it, according to TV Line. I think it's pretty cool. I mean, you can't go wrong with bringing back some Sons of Anarchy. How many of us turned into bikers when we watched it? Yeah. Oh, yeah. Not only am I a good passenger princess, I was always good at the back of a bike. But yeah, I thought that was pretty cool. Let me know your thoughts. 1-877-505-3692. Good morning, guys. It's you, me, and country music.
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0: Mainly sunny skies today, high of 27. Driving along the 400 into Barrie, same thing. Mainly sunny skies, temperatures hanging around 23. Clear skies overnight, low of 9. Friday, sunny skies, high of 27 with a low of 13. And for your weekend, Saturday, a mix of sun and cloud, high of 25. And Sunday, cloudy skies with a few showers with temperatures hanging around 20 degrees.
1: Hot country traffic.
2: Volume delays continue on the eastbound 401 as you head from about the 410 right through the Allen and then again through Young to the DVP. Westbound, very heavy, still Macau and pretty much right through the 409. No troubles on the northbound at 400, trouble-free as you head right through towards Barrie. Southbound, dragging through Highway 7, some volume there. And again from Finch down towards the 401. 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I'm Robin Metcalf. That's Hot Country Traffic.
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Make sure you are ready for Monday morning. The Hot Country Tour to Nashville kicks off the big contest. We want to send you to Nashville, and all you got to do is make sure you're listening all day for your code words that are going to be announced at 8, 10, 12, 2, and 4 p.m. hours. Remember, when we say 8 o'clock, for example, we mean 8 a.m.-ish, okay? We don't have an exact time, just in that hour, okay? So all the details over at highcountry885.ca. Oh, yes, you have a chance to go to Nashville. High Country Radio wants to send you to Music City. And the grand prize winner will be announced on October 5th.

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Happy Gilmore taking on Caddyshack. Okay, which one are you going with? Happy Gilmore or Caddyshack? Oh, that one's a hard one. 1-877-505-3692. You can check in, say hi, send us over your morning coffee view. We'd love to know what you're up to this morning. Life is always great when we start our mornings together right here on High Country.

Temperatures hanging around 26 today. And for tonight, temperatures dipping down to 12. So it's good weather overnight to keep those windows open. It cools down. And tomorrow for Thursday, temperatures hanging around 22, but with sunny skies. I'm Tracy Lynn. How's your morning going? It's going pretty good, isn't it? Today's August 19th. And if you need a conversation starter, here you go. Today is National Potato Day, Soft Ice Cream Day, Hot and Spicy Food Day, and Old Man, Young Woman Day. Okay, maybe we should have dove into that one a little bit earlier this morning. Sugar Daddy? No. We hope you're having a great day. And in case you need to know, there's 19 days left until Labor Day, 73 days left until Halloween, and 128 days left until Christmas. I'm Tracy Lynn, your passenger princess, keeping you company all the way to work while you're hanging out at home, annoying you, drinking coffee, some therapy sessions. Life is good. We're besties.

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0: 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Brock Phillips, Rich Man.

Well, that's it for me. Happy hump day, everybody. Happy Wednesday. Have a great day. Tomorrow morning, we have our girl, Elise Saunders, coming in with coffee at 7 o'clock. So make sure you're hanging out with us. You'll have another chance to win tickets to go see Kacey Musgraves, as well all the details over on our website. And this afternoon, good luck with those Jackson Dean tickets with Ryan. Have a great one. I'm Tracy Lynn, and this is High Country 88.5.

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1: 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Hot Country weather.
2: Mainly sunny skies today, high of 27. Driving along the 400 into Barrie, same thing. Mainly sunny skies, temperatures hanging around 23. Clear skies overnight, low of 9. Friday, sunny skies, high of 27 with a low of 13. And for your weekend, Saturday, a mix of sun and cloud, high of 25. And Sunday, cloudy skies with a few showers with temperatures hanging around 20 degrees.
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3: Hey, it's Dana here with all of the country concerts you want to add to your list for the rest of the summer and early fall. The amazing Kacey Musgraves, she's coming down to Scotiabank Arena in Toronto on August 24th. You definitely want to get your tickets now for that show. Rhett Young will be coming to OLG stage at Fallsview Casino in Niagara on August 27th. September 1st, we're welcoming back Chris Stapleton to Rogers Stadium in Toronto with support from Zach Topp and Ashley McBride. The handsome Jackson Dean, he'll be hanging out at the Opera House in Toronto on September 2nd. And September 17th, Jason Aldean and Chase Matthew, they'll be coming to Hamilton's TD Coliseum. Shaboozy is bringing his Outlaws Never Die tour to RBC Amphitheater in Toronto on September 25th. That's going to be a really fun show. And Warren Ziders and his beautiful mane will be blessing Horseshoe Tavern in Toronto on September 28th. I swear that guy has better hair than I do. And finally, the newly announced Tyler Braden will be performing at the Opera House in Toronto on October 27th. Stick around on Hot Country for more concert announcements, plus the chance to win tickets to Misty City Music Festival to catch Brooks and Dunn, Jake Owen, John Party, and much more.
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0: temperatures hanging around 20 degrees.
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4: Mainly sunny skies today, high of 27. Driving along the 400 into Barrie, same thing. Mainly sunny skies, temperatures hanging around 23. Clear skies overnight, low of 9. Friday, sunny skies, high of 27 with a low of 13. And for your weekend, Saturday, a mix of sun and cloud, high of 25. And Sunday, cloudy skies with a few showers with temperatures hanging around 20 degrees.
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3: 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He's up for Breakthrough Artist and Fan's Choice. And, of course, your Villain Sasko Breakout Artist Spotlight is shining bright on Tyler Lorette. We're counting down the hot top 40 songs of the week and finding out if Morgan Wallen is still wearing the crown again this weekend. 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
2: Mainly sunny skies today, high of 27. Driving along the 400 into Barrie, same thing. Mainly sunny skies, temperatures hanging around 23. Clear skies overnight, low of 9. Friday, sunny skies, high of 27 with a low of 13. And for your weekend, Saturday, a mix of sun and cloud, high of 25. And Sunday, cloudy skies with a few showers with temperatures hanging around 20 degrees. 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

Country 88.5. On our website right now, we have a chance for you to score some Rhino Day passes to the CNE this year. Unlimited midway rides, which would be so much fun. It's like a nice little cap off to an amazing summer that some of us had. You know what I mean? Like, it's just such a great way. And also the food is outstanding this year. I saw that there is deep fried lobster tail on a stick. I know for some of y'all seafood lovers, you think to yourself, like, it's a little sacrilegious to deep fry a lobster tail, but some people that have had the exclusive taste test have come back saying it is fantastic. I mean, deep frying anything is a cheat code. So I'm sure it's great. High Country 88.5.ca is where you need to be to win those Rhino Day passes to the CNE.

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1: Big country news. Post Malone and stylist Christy Lee have reconciled and are now engaged. She is sporting a massive engagement ring. It's all over socials right now. Photos show Lee wearing a white veil and a sash reading bride-to-be. And Ella Langley recently got a tattoo to honor her late grandmother. The small bird tattoo is on her forearm. The design is based on a picture that Ella's grandmother had. And Kane Brown tells Backstage Country that Lauren Elena is like a little sister to him. She's just like my little sister. We've had a long-standing friendship. She's a part of our family. And Kenny Chesney tells People magazine that losing his hair at 19 years old turned out to be a blessing in disguise. He says he remembers playing football and he took his helmet off and there was a whole bunch of hair in there and he started freaking out, but it's done good for him. That's the lowdown.
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2: Tonight in the GTA, a low of 10 degrees. By tomorrow afternoon, sunny and 26. By the weekend, we are looking at some showers. Saturday, 25 and rain. More rain Sunday with a high of 20. If you're traveling up north into Barrie this weekend, 10 degrees and clear tonight, 24 sunny for your Friday. By Saturday, 23 and rain, 19 and showers for your Sunday. From the top of the 400 to the bottom of the 400, it is 23 degrees right now. That's your hot country 88.5 weather.
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1: Minor off and on delays 400 northbound as you get off the 401 through Vaughan, and a good drive beyond it. Very minor delays if you do encounter any on your commute. Now, the 401 West Collectors of Western Road, there is a collision blocking the right lane, and that is causing some backup in both directions as eastbound drivers are taking a peek. 404 DVP trying to head out of the city a little bit slow as you approach Bayview Bluer going northbound. With the Subaru, you get more standard features than you'd expect and great lease and finance offers you won't want to miss. 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I'm Dan Dealey. That's Hot Country Traffic.
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On your smart speakers at home, just tell it to play Hot Country 88.5. Tomorrow morning on the Hot Country Morning Show with Tracy Lynn is your next and last chance to score some Kacey Musgraves tickets. Her Middle of Nowhere tour is coming to the Scotiabank Arena next Monday, August 24th. It's getting so close. Be listening for that cue to text tomorrow morning, y'all. Here's Megan Maroney and 6 months later.

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1: Cool and clear overnight in the GTA, a low of 10 degrees, 26 and sunny for your Friday. By the weekend, though, showers and 25 Saturday, showers, 20 degrees on Sunday. If you're traveling up north into Barrie this weekend, 10 degrees and clear tonight, 24 sunny for your Friday. By the weekend, showers and 23 on your Saturday, 19 and rain on your Sunday. But right now, from the top of the 400 to the bottom of the 400, it is 23 degrees outside. That's your hot

0: 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I'm Dan Dealey. 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
1: 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He's up for Breakthrough Artist and Fans' Choice. And, of course, your Villain Sasko Breakout Artist Spotlight is shining bright on Tyler Lorette. We're counting down the hot top 40 songs of the week and finding out if Morgan Wallen is still wearing the crown again this weekend. It's your Hot Country Countdown with me, Tracy Lynn.
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2: Well, the 400 off and on delays. If you're going northbound off the 401 and heading just past Highway 7, bit of a breather until you reach Aurora Road, and then slowdowns again once you pass Highway 9, wide open from there. 401 and 404 DVP, expect plenty of delays. We're still dealing with the Eastern Avenue ramp to the north DVP, stalled vehicle blocking the center lane, and now a crash at Yonge and Clark if you're in the Thornhill area. There's no shortcut for saving time, but saving money is simple. 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I'm Dan Dealey. That's Hot Country Traffic.
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are just 4 days away from the beginning of our tour to Nashville, Tennessee 2026. We are giving you a chance to win a trip of a lifetime for you and a guest. 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It's a very Canadian night. Terry Clark, Paul Brandt, Gord Banford, so many more going to be there. 2 daytime backstage tours to the Grand Ole Opry House, Opry 100 merch pack, Nashville attraction passes, and when you get to your hotel the very first night, Music City gift bags going to be waiting for you, sitting right there, all pretty looking. 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
1: Cool and clear overnight in the GTA, a low of 10 degrees, 26 and sunny for your Friday. By the weekend, though, showers and 25 Saturday, showers, 20 degrees on Sunday. If you're traveling up north,

0: 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I'm Dan Dealey. That's Hot Country Traffic.
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9: Hey, it's Dana here with all of the country concerts you want to add to your list for the rest of the summer and early fall. The amazing Kacey Musgraves, she's coming down to Scotiabank Arena in Toronto on August 24th. You definitely want to get your tickets now for that show. Brett Young will be coming to OLG Stage at Fallsview Casino in Niagara on August 27th. September 1st, we're welcoming back Chris Stapleton to Rogers Stadium in Toronto with support from Zach Topp and Ashley McBride. The handsome Jackson Dean, he'll be hanging out at the Opera House in Toronto on September 2nd. And September 17th, Jason Aldean and Chase Matthew, they'll be coming to Hamilton's TD Coliseum. Shaboozy is bringing his Outlaws Never Die tour to RBC Amphitheatre in Toronto on September 25th. That's going to be a really fun show. And Warren Ziders and his beautiful mane will be blessing Horseshoe Tavern in Toronto on September 28th. I swear that guy has better hair than I do. And finally, the newly announced Tyler Braden will be performing at the Opera House in Toronto on October 27th. Stick around on Hot Country for more concert announcements, plus the chance to win tickets to Misty City Music Festival to catch Brooks and Dunn, Jake Owen, John Party, and much more.
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1: Northbound Young is still closed before Clark for a crash investigation in Thorny Hill. Please keep that in mind if you are heading in that general vicinity. As the problems continue, Warden near 14th Avenue, we have reports of a crash in Markham, and the 404 DVP 401 delays continue. Not too bad in the 400. Slowdowns off the 401 going northbound to Langstaff, and then it opens up until you reach Aurora Road. Minor delays to Highway 9. 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I'm Dan Dealey. That's Hot Country Traffic.
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We still got the Hot Country Film Face-Off with Premier Theaters Drive-In continuing. 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And it's a tough one. 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
1: Clear in the GTA tonight with a low of 10 degrees, 25 sunny for your Friday. By Saturday, expecting some showers off and on throughout the day with a high of 25. More rain expected Sunday with a high of 20. Up north in Barrie this weekend, 10 degrees and clear tonight, 25 sunny for your Friday. By Saturday, good chance of showers with a high of 23. More rain on Sunday, only a high of 19. Right now, from the top of the 400 to the bottom of the 400, it is 23 degrees outside. That's your Hot Country 88.5 weather.
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2: Well, someone's trying to claim there's a crash on the 400. I can tell you that's not the case. Is it heavy? Absolutely. Anywhere between Finch and the 401, about as slow as it can go. As the northbound side, not too bad heading through Vaughan and up into Bradford. So we're just seeing off and on delays there. We do have a problem on the 409, eastbound past the 427. Stalled vehicle, two right lanes. East 401, the West Knee Road crash is blocking the left lane. And good news, the Thornhill crash closure is clear. Northbound Young reopened before Clark. 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That's Hot Country Traffic.
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Jelly Roll and Hands Up, Hot Country Radio. One more sleep and it's Friday. I'm Ryan. Thanks so much for having me on this afternoon. Have yourself a great day. Keep safe. Keep smiling.

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2: Things are easing up on the 400. If you're heading northbound, off and on, minor delays off the 401 heading to Langstaff. And again, around Highway 9 if you're trying to reach the Barrie area. But on the 404, we just had a crash clear on the southbound side of Steeles, but the damage is done as delays start around Steeles all the way down to beyond Bayview Bloor on the DVP. We're still looking at a stalled vehicle on the eastern ramp to the north DVP. 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
3: Big country news. Post Malone and stylist Christy Lee have reconciled and are now engaged. She is sporting a massive engagement ring. It's all over socials right now. Photos show Lee wearing a white veil and a sash reading bride-to-be. And Ella Langley recently got a tattoo to honor her late grandmother. The small bird tattoo is on her forearm. The design is based on a picture that Ella's grandmother had. And Kane Brown tells Backstage Country that Lauren Elena is like a little sister to him. She's just like my little sister. We've had a long-standing friendship. She's a part of our family. And Kenny Chesney tells People Magazine that losing his hair at 19 years old turned out to be a blessing in disguise. He says he remembers playing football and he took his helmet off and there was a whole bunch of hair in there and he started freaking out, but it's done good for him. That's the Lowdown.
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4: The 401 and 404 DVP delays continue as earlier problems cleared. 401 East Express Leslie, it was a stall blocking the right lane. The 400 has improved tremendously in both directions as we're looking at problems now over at Young and Mulock as well in King at 15th Side Road and Highway 27. 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That's Hot Country Traffic.

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